It's not clinging to the rocks and ivy planted on the columns now that binds me. Or something that somebody said 'cause I thought we'd fit together walking.

0: Street, Heartbreak Hotel. Since my baby left me, I bought a place to dwell. It's down on the end of Long Street, Heartbreak Hotel. Since my baby left me, I found a new place to dwell. It's down on the end of Lonely Street, it's called Heartbreak Hotel. My baby left me. Oh, my baby left me, never said a word. My baby left me, never said a word. My baby left me, my baby left me. My baby, he left me. Oh, never said a word.
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But I wanna know for sure. So come on, hold me tight.

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into the night, my V8 screams like sin. 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